let's get the party started. See you at the bar, you was hardly talking. That's when I knew that your heart was scarring. 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Like, wait, babe, let me ask your pardon. This ain't Gucci, this is Prada, darling. 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
1: 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Jam freak bitch, I like my Mac touching yams.

0: 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K.I.S. K.I.S. Urban Music non-stop.
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0: 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Urban music non-stop.
1: No fighting. We got the refugees. 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
1: CKIF.
2: Yeah. Yeah, yeah. Oh, yeah, yeah. 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
1: Double R with the factory rims. I got the 90 to years, the version of bribes, I'm really a threat.
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1: 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I think I'm a sister. Stay here.

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1: Shout out to my man, Mauvais Joe. 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

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Like, wait, babe, let me ask your pardon. 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If you want something, you can ask me.